0: Have I said this like that?
1: I am the god of hellfire, and I bring you

nose pressed hard in frosted glass, gazing at the swollen mass on concrete fields where grows no grass, stumbles blindly on. Iron trees smother the air, but withering they stand and stare through eyes that neither know

outside St. Louis burnout. 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I don't really like fighting, so it's 20 per mag. 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I could send shit up, but I couldn't get mad when I sat back and live my life turned out. I'm surprised, but I see what I earned now. Tell you on the things that I did. Passport since I was 17, had shows at the country as a kid. And I did it from the swamp, I ain't get a cosign. I'd be damned if they play on my wig. It's a hole in my pocket, how I burn through money. And I smoke through beats like Swiss. Might drop 2-3 at fifths. LSD my trips, walking with a stock kit, always keep a rocket. I'm an astronaut, I don't leave my ship. They call me a prophet, think I'm just Monty. Maybe I'm a god, I just know I'm not a

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I still keep staying off meds. I'm not finna spank him, he fed. I still put that baby to bed. 1 million on me like LaSaid. I don't wanna fuck her head. You want on my live bed. I roll with the 5, yeah. I'm swapping out pies, yeah.

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Mm-hmm. 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Still might flood a bitch with APs. I still take her back.

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I'm not finna spank him, he fed. I still put that baby to bed. 1 million on me like was said. 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
3: Okay, well, we wanted to go to the Eiffel Tower soon.
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3: Sounds good.
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I pour another drink, every day niggas not consistent. 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
1: 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They don't know what to do. Bobby, I'm out saying, yeah, Tristan, you know that shit, bro. 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My diamonds, yeah. 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

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And then I realized that shit was my power.

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1: 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Go down to the Rig Doctor and he does it for you.
2: The Rig Doctor?
1: Yeah,
2: yeah, yeah. What's a Rig Doctor?
1: It's an engineer that builds all the stuff. Top man, top leader.

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More than you can imagine. The passion is burning erotic. MC Conrad. Holding me tight, enticed by the light of the moon cast out of featuring Acolyte. Promised Land.

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voice appeared. 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Such a shame about the beard. How dare you say things like that, it said. You ought to be ashamed. He was. But I thought your voice was pretty good, and that beard is good for a goat.

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Would you like some? I said, yes, please. We all had one tooth each. By now, of course, the second half had started. Let's all warm our hands, said aloud. 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

0: 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It is my flowers to come on me. The snake that was the hiding of to as me and I did last night. I was hiding.
1: No!
0: There's no more.

0: Have I said this like that?
1: I am the god of hellfire, and I bring you...